0: 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Engine 23, K-deck 8.
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Payback 8.

Copy 18, northbound 101 at 38, again northbound 101 at 38. Trim, Minnesota, 7 hours, stuck out 2 miles, the other has 1. Vehicle is zigzagging through traffic at 7 hours, 2 at 11 miles an hour. MT10.

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Engine 278, K-7. 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
1: Arizona Historic, Nora Foley, William 8.

Okay, that's 1734.

Hotel Design Manatee, 192 AUI 61, eastbound US 60 and 190. Any reports off right for Waitakere, Seoul versus unknown? Looks like I'm also 1019 to the scene and await Nissan Sentra, 1735.

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0: everyone. Do you have a 10.8 for the other vehicle that's being towed?
1: Buckeye. 1-3 minutes out. 13 minutes. Towed. For Mazda, gonna be white, 4, Frank, Lincoln, Adam, George, Zebra.
0: Okay,

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0: that we are an agency that call Eastern Antenna 166. So again, Eastern Antenna 166. Can be for Goodyear PV unmarked FAU unit that's following a aggravated assault suspect in a white Jaguar.
1: Altered level of consciousness. 2609, South Gaucho.
0: 1031, 10-4, and for info, I'm not getting return on the remote plate.

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2: 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Engine 6. K-Duck 8.
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1: 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Keep it in with...
2: 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K-Duck 8. 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

said some 19 down D6. It just passed up 587. I'm going to 52 over to 6 on my portable. If there's any issues, have 13, please take care of it. 13.

Ladder Tender 571, K-Deck 7, The Trinity Problem, 19,550, North Gunsmoke Road, Ladder Tender 571, K-Deck 7.

Caribbean ATL, Eastern Icon at 165, again, Eastern Icon at 165. I'm just reporting a white box truck with no markings on the truck. I think it's going to be an Arizona, possibly partial, of William King 901. Engine 3. It's going to be for possibly a sleepy driver, slipping between lanes, fluctuating speed. 73.

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Page 7.

Delta 88, Delta 88, Delta 88, Delta 88, Delta 88, Delta 88, Delta 88, Delta 88, Delta 88, Delta 88, Delta 88, Delta 88, Delta 88, Delta 88, Delta 88, Delta 88, Delta 88, Delta 88, Delta 88, Delta 88, Delta 88, Delta 88, Delta 88, Delta 88, Delta 88, Delta 88, Delta 88, Delta 88, Delta 88, Delta 88, Delta 88, Delta 88, Delta 88, Delta 88, Delta 88, Delta 88, Delta 88, Delta 88, Delta 88, Delta 88, Delta 88, Delta 88, Delta 88, Delta 88, Delta 88, Delta 88, Delta 88, Delta 88, Delta 88, Delta 88, Delta 88, Delta 88, Delta 88, Delta 88, Delta 88, Delta 88, Delta 88, Delta 88, Delta 88, Delta 88, Delta 88, Delta 88, Delta 88,

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0: 3701. 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
1: North
0: 37, that's affirmative.

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1: 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You're cut off. 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

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Special call Rescue 28, KDEC 8, fall injury, 7428, South 43rd Street. Rescue 28, KDEC 8.

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KDEF 9. Altered level of consciousness. 1201. South 7th Avenue. Ending 6. KDEF 9.

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Page 7. Altered level of consciousness. 868. South Arizona Avenue. Data 281. Page 7.

0: 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K-Deck 9. Interperson. 616.
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1: Clear
2: for debris call. It's going to be west on 6181. They're going to be doing follow-up for this rendezvous. I'm almost back in here. I'll take care of it.
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K-Deck 9. Altered level of consciousness. 1201, South 7th Avenue. Rescue 1. K-Deck 9.

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K-Deck 8. 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South 7th Street. Jet Ski 28. K-Deck 8.

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K-9. 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K-9. Engine 2. K-8. First and down. 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Engine 2. K-8.

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KDEC 8. 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

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Engine 171, fire panel A9, vehicle fire, 11609, West Jefferson Street, engine 171, fire panel A9.

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Medic 273, KDEX 7,

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Page at 7. Difficulty breathing. 2800. Westway Road. Engine 283. Page at 7. Engine 11. Page at 8. Silverton. 820 to Red Mountain at North 32nd Street, eastbound off ramp. Engine 11. Page at 8.

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1: Correct.
0: Be able to respond to another debris southbound 24 miles plus 2. Okay.
1: Diabetic problem. M4, I did.
0: M4, thank you. 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
1: 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Just paid. 5601, South 20th Drive, Rescue 57, K-9.

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1: 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Ladder tender 9. K-deck 8.
2: What car do you want me to go to next?
0: 3-1. If you could check on the pedestrian westbound 60 miles post 189 power off ramp.
2: Well, be 90.
0: Yeah, thank you.

Engine 285, KDEC 7, seizure, 3200, South Dobson Road, engine 285, KDEC 7.

16 is copy, attempt to locate westbound US 60 mile post 187. That's westbound US 60 mile post 187 for a white GMC Yukon. 7 Arizona 1028 of 3 Henry Adams, 7 Charles Paul. 101 drivers doing our makeup and texting while driving at approximately 90 miles an hour, swerving and almost hit the RP. RP has since put some distance between them. Semi negative 1029 for 3 Henry Adams. 7 Charles Paul, expire 7-2027, 2018 GMC Yukon out of Queen Creek. Time delay is going to be 2 ago at 1855.

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1: Heading left T-tender 44 and left T-34. K-deck 9. Internal bleeding. 5775, West Roosevelt Street. Heading west T-tender 44 and left T-34. K-deck 9.

0: 1978, Theta 7, altered level of consciousness. 1403, East Apache Boulevard. Ending 378, Theta 7.
1: HKOC, code 34 blocking. Going to be Sierra 101 off of 1550 at the northbound off ramp from McKellip. Going to be the number one lane at the intersection. Meet us on scene, needing help with a push.
0: Passenger car, 8 up to 4090. 8 at 7.
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1: 32, Paydeck 7, difficulty breathing, 2800, Westway Road, Meta 282, Paydeck 7.
0: If you could divert for that, code 34 blocking northbound 101 at mile post 50, McCallus off ramp.
2: 10-4, and I'll check on the pit after.
0: 10-4, and per Ocean 1339, who is passing by on top of power on the 60, there's a police and fire presence out with somebody, unsure if it's related, 1906.
1: Altered level of consciousness, 1403, East Apache Boulevard, Medic 271, KDEC 7.

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Payback 9.

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K-Deck 9. Unconscious person. 324, South 4th Street. Medic 324 and Engine 706. K-Deck 9.

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0: 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South Aurora Road. Data 289. Fire channel 87. Engine 58. K-Deck 9. Altered level of consciousness. 4910. West Olney Avenue. Engine 58. K-Deck 9.
1: Airborne 1914.

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KDEC 9. Unconscious person. 324 South 4th Street. Battalion 701. KDEC 9.

Ladder Tender 161, K-Deck 9, 962, 83rd Avenue and Broadway Road. Ladder Tender 161, K-Deck 9.

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Pay deck 9. 962. 83rd Avenue and Broadway Road. End in 62. Pay deck 9.

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7342, Kate at 7. Ball injury, 10,405, East Spring Creek Road. Engine 342, Kate at 7.

Ladder tender 43. K deck 8. Seizure. 3437. East window lifting. Ladder tender 43. K deck 8. Special call medic 288. K deck 7. Kill person. 1750. West Fry Road. Medic 288. K deck 7. Engine 275, K-Deck 7, difficulty breathing, 715, North Mill Avenue, Engine 275, K-Deck 7.

Castle Comb, headed 342. Page of 7. Fall injury. 10,405. East Spring Creek Road. Medic 342. Page of 7.

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1: Ocean 1339. Copy 1038. Frank, multiple on your NBC. 1020. Or, sorry, westbound 60 miles west 176.
2: Go for power.
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0: Marshall Calm, headache 3242, K deck 9. Unconscious person, 3000, South Attacky Road, medic 3242, K deck 9. And engine 57.
1: Ocean 2029.
0: 7609. Southbound. 28. And engine 57.
1: To respond to code 34 eastbound I-10 milepost 158 on the one or off ramp.
0: Special call at 275.
2: Close from 224.
1: 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Ocean 2029, you're going to be looking for a black Kia off right with the trunk open. Hazard lights are on, but the RP advised that if somebody's going too fast on the ramp, they can hit it pretty easily at 1940.
0: Ladder tender 571. Kia 7. Hill Burton. 20,484, North Cloud 9 Lane, Ladder Tender 571, K-Deck 7.

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South Pacific Plains. Engine 9:15. K-9. Ladder tender 1. K-8. 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North 7th Avenue. Ladder tender 1. K-8.

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Page F7. Altered level of consciousness. 44,170. West County Park Avenue. Engine 574. Page F7. Italian 272. 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

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Cadre 7. It's all. 514. 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

0: 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K deck 8. Just paid. 3426 East Melbourne Street. Ladder tender 11. K deck 8.
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Engine 172 and Maricopa 174. 8-9.

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K-Deck 8. Seizure. 3437. East Winona Street. Rescue 43. K-Deck 8. Ladder tender 602. K-Deck 8. Fall injury. 6000. East Camelback Road. Ladder tender 602. K-Deck 8.

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K-Deck 8. Just Payne. C-23. North 7th Avenue. Rescue 1. K-Deck 8.

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9213, I copy Drew Main and Arrowhead. Send me a negative 1029 for Zebra Boy Adam 5 William Paul expires 12 of 2027 for 2014 Toyota RAV4 out of Tucson at 1953.

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K-9. Allergic reaction. 18,433. Westmoreland Street. Engine 188. K-9.

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Engine 282, Kate S7, Hilberton, 2202, North Santa Ana Court, engine 282, Kate S7.

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1: West on Warner, west of the freeway, just making sure this is not on the highway at all.
0: Yeah, correct. Just on Warner, PD was with it. I'll check and see if they've left.

0: traffic. I'm going to be on legally at the 202.
1: Sir, go ahead.
0: Adam, Tom, Adam, 88 Zebra. Give me a black car SUV. We're going to be legally west of, crashing north of.

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Pay deck 9. Still person. 7315 South 73rd Drive. Engine 58 and Rescue 58. Pay deck 9. Engine 24. Pay deck 9. Difficulty breathing. 2540 North 51st Avenue. Engine 24. Pay deck 9.

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0: 23, 10-4, 2006.

East Union's copy, it's sent to locate northbound 101 mile post 52. That's northbound 101 mile post 52. It's a red semi with a trailer. The safe auto has hazard lights on and a flat tire with pieces going onto the highway and continuing, has not stopped for the past 2 miles. Time delay is 7 ago at 20:07.

is copy. Attempt to locate northbound 101 milepost 46 is northbound 101 milepost 46. We're a red tractor trailer with a red cab with a flat tire, throwing sparks, driving with hazards on, going 50 to 55 miles an hour. RP no longer has visual. Time delay is 3 ago at 20:09.

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1: 29 LPL, a few 34 miles, 165, 18.

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Page 7. 962. Gilbert Road and Ridge Road. Engine 287. Page 7.

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Ocean 2029, negative 1029 for Boy Tom Adam 2 Mary 2, expires 6 of 2027. For a 2019 Chevy Silverado, 1028 Sam out of Douglas at 2014 hours.

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West Wilshire Drive. 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

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Engine 44 and Rescue 34. KDEC 9.

0: 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KDEC-9. Altered level of consciousness. 5317. West Wilshire Drive. 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KDEC-9.
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KDEC 9, gunshot wound, stage for PD, 14th Avenue and Lewis Avenue. Rescue 57, engine 57, battalion 5, and crisis response 4. KDEC 9,

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1: 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KF-9. Gunshot wound. Stage for PD. 14th Avenue and Bullish Avenue. South Deputy. KF-9.

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2: 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Rescue 903. K-deck 8.

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K-Deck 7. Line 62. Gilbert Logan Ridge closed. 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K-Deck 7.

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3, and the blind's going to be a negative 1029 for Edward Lincoln Adam, 85 John, expires 5 of 2028 for 2003, Harley Davidson Cruiser out of Santan Valley, 2039 hours.

2023, last four of the VIN are 2782.

ladder tender 22. Pay deck 9. Assault. Stage for PD. 43. West South Gate Avenue. Ladder tender 22. Pay deck 9.

rescue tender 44 and rescue 34. KDEC 9. Code 6231. West McDowell Road. Heavy rescue tender 44 and rescue 34. KDEC 9.

0: Ocean 2029. Yes, sir. Can I get you to respond to code 34 westbound US 60 mile post 180?
1: 10-4 is it blocking at 6-5?
0: Negative. She's in a red Toyota Prius off right. 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
0: Thank you.

We left on I-10 mile post 154 looking for a black Nissan Sentra versus a sign. The vehicle missed exit and tried to cut over and hit the sign. No injuries. Airbags are deployed, possibly drivable off left.

0: 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Engine 283. 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Ladder tender 161. Payback 9. Difficulty breathing. 9209. West Roosevelt Street.
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1: Assist Central with a pedestrian southbound 51 mile post 15.
0: Sorry, I'm nowhere.
1: 10-4, thank you. You're going to be looking for an white male, elderly, dark shirt and jeans, standing on the side of the highway on the ramp. No stop vehicles nearby. He's wearing glasses. Nothing. No items in his hands. Nothing further. 2052.

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Abdominal pain. 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Engine 287, K-7. Difficulty breathing. 6075, South Gilbert Road. 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
1: Info did HGST for the time.
0: She just wanted to know which sign would be damaged.
1: Where is going to be the green X sign that's located in the core point?
0: 10-4, HGST on you. I'll relay the law number also. 10-4, 2021.
1: Gonna back up a little bit to get to that. Give me 1 second.
0: HGTOC, it's gonna be for 1279 Lincoln. You can tell 22 that last.

0: You can just copy attempt to locate westbound I-10 milepost 161. That's westbound I-10 milepost 161 for a white Hyundai Santa Fe with a Nebraska 1028 of Boy King Edward 116. All over the road, failing to maintain a single lane, straddling two lanes. RPs witnessed it for several miles. Doing negative 1029 for Nebraska Boy King Edward 116. Time delay is going to be 3 to go at 21:14 hours.
1: 7th Street and Lincoln Street. Engine 8, then rescue 908. Payback 8.

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Unconscious person, Loma Vista Drive in the Kurt Hawk Drive. Engine 271, page 7. Engine 341, page 7. Fall injury, 9508, East Drake Road. Engine 341, page 7.

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Payback 8. Silverton. 2950 North 38th Street. Rescue 13. Payback 8.

Ladder 10 to 12. Pay deck 8. That's all. 2834, North 44th Street. Ladder 10 to 12. Pay deck 8.

Muscle call rescue 43. Pay deck 8. Abdominal pain. 4950. East Chandler Boulevard. Rescue 43. Pay deck 8.

Ending 1. K-Deck 8. Altered level of consciousness. 618. North Central Avenue. Ending 1. K-Deck 8.

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South Avondale Boulevard. Engine 173. Fire channel A9.

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K-9, 962. 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K-9.

0: copy, attempt to locate westbound 202, mile post 2, that's westbound 202, mile post 2, for a white Dodge Durango, temporary 1028, going over 100 miles an hour, weaving through traffic, time to wait as long ago, nothing further, 2134 hours. 2,
1: ADEC 9, altered level of consciousness, 234, West Southern Avenue, engine 22, ADEC 9. Engine 39, KDEC 9, fall injury, 1550, West Southern Avenue, engine 39, KDEC 9.

0: 510 and Route 158. Thank you. It's going to be a gray car trying to run the RP off the road. Hopefully currently directly behind him.
1: Special call rescue 8. Hey, deck
0: 8. Actually, 2022, it shows that the RP exited and the vehicle followed, but can no longer see the vehicle, trying to obtain a better 1020.
2: City PD, but I'll start that way.
0: 10-4, 2136.

10-22. Eagan 10-22. Looks like we have two calls for the same situation. PD has been notified. 2137 there.

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K-9.

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1: 04. Thank you.
0: Special call rescue 28, paid at 9, hazard level of consciousness. 34, West Southern Avenue. Rescue 28, paid at 9.

Heavy left skew tender 44. K deck 9. Altered level of consciousness. 706. West Beatrice Street. Heavy left skew tender 44. K deck 9.

0: Yeah,
1: you go ahead.
0: Is there ever opening that ATL that I put you on before? The RP is very irate, yelling, is demanding a trooper come meet with him because he wants to report the reckless driving. 25. He will not accept the 1021. He's off of Chandler Boulevard at 28th at the Popeyes.
2: Pull me down there a little bit.
0: 25.

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32. Airman looking for a dark Dodge Durango versus a barrier. 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A good Samaritan stopped out. It's blocking the HOV lane. 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Nothing further. 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

0: Party, 1 ATO. It's gonna be at the Popeyes. Let me get a 1020. It's gonna be the Popeyes off of Chandler Boulevard and 48th Street.
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0: 22. 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

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K-9. Altered level of consciousness. 2528. 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
0: 2023. On the 1021 with the witness right now, he advised he decided to drive back home in Maricopa, but wants to know where he could submit the dash cam footage up.
2: Hopefully go contact him, or he can meet me.
0: So can he give the information to Maricopa PD then, because that's what he's asking?
2: He can offer it to Maricopa PD, but they're not going to take it because it's not their jurisdiction.
0: What I told him. Yeah, I don't think he plans on coming back for tonight, so I will let him know.
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0: No, 2317.

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1: 325. 5, 5, 5, 5, 5, 5, 5, 5, 5, 5, 5, 5, 5, 5, 5, 5, 5, 5, 5, 5, 5, 5, 5, 5, 5, 5, 5, 5, 5, 5, 5, 5, 5, 5, 5, 5, 5, 5, 5, 5, 5, 5, 5, 5, 5, 5, 5, 5, 5, 5, 5, 5, 5, 5, 5, 5, 5, 5, 5, 5, 5, 5, 5, 5, 5, 5, 5, 5, 5, 5, 5, 5, 5, 5, 5, 5, 5, 5, 5, 5, 5, 5, 5, 5, 5, 5, 5, 5, 5, 5, 5, 5, 5, 5, 5, 5, 5, 5, 5, 5, 5, 5, 5, 5, 5, 5, 5, 5, 5, 5, 5, 5, 5, 5, 5, 5, 5, 5, 5, 5, 5, 5,

0: you would be able to take a 961 blocking I-10 off of 146.
1: 19 that way, can't push anything though, so if they can move off right, perfect, I'll head that way.
0: Definitely, thank you. He's advising the vehicle moved off right under 12th Street at 2221. Yes, copy 3, attempt to locate. First is going to be eastbound to 2 miles, 47 again, eastbound to 2 miles, 47. Two motorcyclists, single riders, each extremely fast, both in the HOV lane, may have been racing, time delay of 6 ago, break for a second.
2: Engine 17,
0: KDAC 8. The location is going to be southbound 202, Moscow 66, again, southbound 202, Moscow 66. Dark blue charger, partial errors on a 1028 avoid. Vehicle was tailgating RP, code 7290 plus, in and out of traffic. After vehicle passed the RP, the ATL kept aggressively tailgating other vehicles. RP no longer has visual. Time delay of 5 ago. Break for 7.

0: Service Center located is going to be eastbound I-10-167. Again, eastbound I-10-167. It's going to be from White GMC Sierra. Is that a 1028 of Mary 3 Adam Boy Charles Zebra 2? 1028 does not return. Tailgating using the bright. Time delay on that one is going to be a 3 ago. Nothing further at 2223.
1: Ladder 20, SU 61, and Battalion 2, KDEC 12, 962 requiring extrication, Lincoln Drive and Acapio Road, Ladder 20, SU 61, and Battalion 2, KDEC 12. Engine 342, and Medic 342, KDEC 7, altered level of consciousness. 24,729, South Gulf View Drive, Engine 342, and Medic 342, KDEC 7. Engine 29, KDEC 8, Silverton, 5150, East Van Buren Street, Engine 29, KDEC 8.

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KDEC 9. Silverton. 7510. South 34th Lane. Engine 58. KDEC 9.

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Payback 9. Seizure. 7031 West St. Charles Avenue. Engine 915 and Rescue 34. Payback 9.

28, KDEC 8, and Milne Medical, 1544 East Southern Avenue, 1028, KDEC 8.

Going to be a Chevy in green and white and red on the tailgate, not able to maintain lane, almost hitting vehicles, not using turn signal, time delay of 1 to go, nothing further at 2230.

Yeah, vehicle description.

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Pay deck 12. 962 requiring extrication. Lincoln Drive and Ocotillo Road. Rescue 12. Pay deck 12.

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FC29, KDEC 8.

Yard. I'm going to go to the next one.

24 clear to vehicle, eastbound 24 from 1.3. It'll be a white Dutch journey. Going to maintain lane. Almost at the wall turning down to the 24. There's on a plate, Sam Palm Adam 9, Boy Lincoln Adam. It's negative 1029. Here's the 2018 Dodge journey to a subject that is Mesa or Gilbert. No further. 2236.

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Rescue 28, K-Deck 8.

special call medic 273, status 7, unconscious person, 4403, South Aurora Road, medic 273, status 7.

address is locate per Mesa PD, Racine signal season, southern southbound about 10 ago. A dark older model blue pickup with tinted windows and bumper stickers. Occupied times two. Driver should be a dark skinned male, 30 to 40 years of age, with a gray shirt. Driver waves a handgun at the RP. Gun was described as a small black pistol. No further. 2240.

0: Nevada 43. K-Deck 8. Altered level of consciousness. 15,801. South 48th Street. Nevada 43. K-Deck 8.
1: Come to locate a vehicle east on go 60 from 177, east on 60 from 69 or possibly Robert Sam 069. 101 is moving all about in the driver's seat, arm soiling, head bobbing in and out, possible code 309. The white female, light colored hair in the number one lane, comes to a go 2241.

Special call rescue 13. 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K-8.

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Sixth Avenue and Madison Street. 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Fire panel A5.

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0: up 234, milepost 172.9 in the Gore on the eastbound side, there's about 28.
1: NDC 76, KF 7, truck elevator, AO.
2: Ocean 2029, what highway are you on? Ocean 2029, and the direction of travel? Go ahead with 1028.
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for Charles Charles North, 6995, expired 8 of 2026, with a canceled registration on a 2017 Toyota RAV4, registered as subject out of Phoenix at 2255.

36 is westbound 101 milepost 36 for a black or blue Chevy Malibu, New Mexico 1028 of Robert George Henry 444, fluctuating speeds, unable to maintain lanes in the number one lane. Okay, no longer has visual. Coming negative 1029 for New Mexico, Robert George Henry 444. Expires 8 of 2027 for 2017 Chevy out of Santa Fe. Time delays 4 go at 2257.

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Engine 1, K-8.

0: Motorcycles, one went eastbound 10, the other one went to the eastbound 50 ramp.
1: 702, approximately 140 miles an hour, nothing further, 2302.

0: 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Page at 7. Fall injury. 22,247. North Beach Drive. LA 571. Page at 7.
1: Copy, attempt to locate southbound 101 milepost 35 and southbound 101 milepost 35. Clear dark colored sedan, possibly 1381, weaving across all lanes, driving on the shoulder, fluctuating speeds. Puppy no longer has visual, time delays 1 and go 2304.

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1: Code
0: 34, Westbound 202, milepost 810. 39, KDEC 9. 10-4
1: from
0: Belfast 7, 60. 10-4, thank you. You're looking for a black 2010 Toyota Corolla. Her engine died. The 101 is requesting assistance. She doesn't have roadside assistance. She's willing to pay for a 926, but her phone's out of battery and doesn't work.
1: Okay.
0: I think so. There's 2306.
2: Altered level of consciousness. 208, East Baseline Road. Ladder tender 373. KDEC 7.
1: Down closer all 19 to that. 22.
0: Mirror 730, 10-4, Ocean 2029, you copy?

east units copy. Central locate eastbound US 60 mile post to 185. That's eastbound US 60 mile post to 185 for a white Tesla code 693 swerving across lanes. Almost hit other vehicles. Nothing further at 2308.

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2: Altered level of consciousness, 4840, North 20th Street, engine 61, K-Deck 8. Special call medic C-73, K-Deck 7, seizure, 513, West Broadway Road, medic C-73, K-Deck 7,

7:30 per HPTOC. She's going to be westbound off right at the end of the Scottsdale on-ramp at 2312.

0: Tower 7 and Ladder Tender C76. 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Is this TV? 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Tower 7 and Ladder Tender C76. 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

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East Bay Fine Road. 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

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Rescue 62, KDEC 9. Special call rescue 57, KDEC 9, unconscious person, 2118, West Alta Vista Road. Rescue 57, KDEC 9.

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Pay deck 9. Difficulty breathing. 11. South 71st Avenue. Rescue 34. Pay deck 9.

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1: 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KF7.
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Unconscious person, 4424, East Bay Pine Road. Engine 32, K-8.

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Pay deck 2. Altered level of consciousness. 11, South 71st Avenue. Heavy rescue tender 44. Pay deck 2.

so call rescue 915. Pay deck 9. Altered level of consciousness. 11. South 71st Avenue. Rescue 915. Pay deck 9.

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Page at 7. Altered level of consciousness. 6th Street and Mill Avenue. Ladder Center 376. Page at 7.

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22 to respond to debris eastbound 202 milepost 48. Thank you. It's going to be a metal pole that's blocking the middle lane. The RP said it's standing up and is attached to a baseboard. No vehicles are stopped nearby. Nothing further at 2357.

copy. Send to locate eastbound 202 milepost 21. That's eastbound 202 milepost 21 for an older dark colored Jeep swerving, unable to maintain its lane, hitting the, driving in the shoulder using the turn signals at the last second to change lanes. Time to leave 2 ago. Nothing further. 2359.

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1: Go ahead, Alex, 5 Kilo 7 9.

calm, headed 376. Page 7. Altered level of consciousness. 6th Street and Mill Avenue. Medic 376. Page 7. Ladder tender 11 and rescue 11. Paydeck 8. Internal bleeding. 2339 East Fillmore Street. Ladder tender 11 and rescue 11. Paydeck 8.

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Kate F9. Unconscious person. 9170. South 53rd Avenue. Engine 58. Kate F9.

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Page at 7. Fall injury. 6150. South Aurora Road. Medic 274. Page at 7.

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KDEC 9. Silverton. 3914. South 52nd Lane. Rescue 34. KDEC 9.

Oh,

0: Ferry 730, can I get you to respond to the westbound 202 milepost 13 for a runway crash?
1: On my way.
0: Yep, 0015.

3730. You're looking for an unknown caller sitting with heavy front end damage versus the wall. Appeared to be trying to limp eastbound on the westbound, approximately 5 miles an hour. Witness states the vehicle is trying to continue driving in the right lane, facing the wrong way at 0017.

0: 1924
1: at 161. I just went through the area eastbound. I didn't see anything. I can flip back around and check westbound so the unit can go the wrong way or stay in the area.
0: 1922, 10-4, 2022, you copy?
1: I'll be 19 in the wrong way.
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0: had no contact from Broadway down to Dobson at this point. 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

0: 2022. Yes, sir. It's you and Mary 730 up there. You code 4 at the units. Do you have?
1: You can show everybody else 20, you can 22 to everybody else. I'll take care of it.
0: 10-4, 2023, 2021, 8 clear, 1022.

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West Almeria Road. 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

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Engine 28, NRC 28, K-8.

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0: 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Difficulty breathing. Page at 7.
1: Westbound 202 at 13.
0: Crisis care, 4th Avenue and McKinley Street, CH9, KX2.

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Paydeck 9. Phil Burton. 19th Avenue and Maldonado Road. Rescue 57. Paydeck 9.

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Altered level of consciousness. 1607. West Fremont Road. Engine 57. 8 at 9.

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Altered level of consciousness. 24. Speed 63. Engine 376. Page F7.

1602, Beef Roosevelt Street, Jesse 908, K-Deck 8. Ladder 1022, K-Deck 9, Just Payne, 701, West Sunland Avenue, Ladder 1022, K-Deck 9.

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Paid at 9. 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Paid at 9.

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Bravo 6. East Greenway Drive. Engine 273. 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Page 9. Altered level of consciousness. 1607. West Fremont Road. SQ 22. Page 9.

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Cadet 7. Hazard level of consciousness. 24. B60. Medic 276. Cadet 7.

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First and down. Mill Avenue and Washington Street. Engine 375, KF7. Engine 171, KF9. Seizure. 1110, North Dykart Road. Engine 171, KF9.

units copy, attempt to locate westbound 202, milepost 4, this westbound 202, milepost 4. From the Maricopa Community College Police, an ATL for racing vehicles, one black four-door sedan and one white four-door sedan. Code 702, time delays about 3 ago, nothing further, 0105.

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K-Deck 9. Back problem. 845 West Southern Avenue. SD1. K-Deck 9.

0: is District 11, the westbound 87, milepost 189 for pedestrian.
1: Ten four,
0: thank you. You're going to be looking for a white male with blue striped shirt and shorts, barefoot, walking on the right shoulder with traffic. RP didn't notice if they had anything in their hands. No vehicles are pulled over nearby. Nothing further. 0113.

units copy, attempt to locate westbound 202 mile post 8, that's westbound 202 mile post 8 for a white sedan with hazards on unknown 1028. An older Hispanic male driver appears to be sleeping, swerving from left to right, traveling under the speed limit. RP no longer has visual. Time delay is 8 to go at 0114.

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Page 7. 962 involving a motorcycle. 800. 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

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So then available in quarters.

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Page at 7. 962 involving a motorcycle. Station 375. Medic 275. Page at 7.

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Nevada Tender 24. 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

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Paydeck 9. 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West Grimata Road. 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Paydeck 9.

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KDEC 9. Code 4861. 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Crisis response 3. KDEC 9.

0: 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Engine 342, paid up 7.
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0: 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Hill Burton, 8707, West Bobby Lopez Drive. 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

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Difficulty breathing. 2022, North Nevada Street. Engine 2822, KDEC 7.

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0: You said 52 to 11.

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0: go ahead.
1: Yes, sir. I just called Sun City for an ETA. He said his driver's just turning around. He's got a 2-minute ETA.
0: 10-4. Yeah, I saw when he came by.
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Engine 17 and rescue 17. K-deck 8. 962. A-51 at East Camel Back Road, southbound north-east. Engine 17 and rescue 17. K-deck 8.

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2021. Would you go to circle on 962 southbound 101 mile post 41? Looks like a white Chrysler convertible versus a guard glove. They're going to be on the right shoulder. It's going to be a male in his 20s that's bleeding from his head. Meds is going to be 1019 at 205.

Fast lane here, river is 1019 as well, 208.

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Engine 13. K-Deck 8.

0: 29 for that closer to 4 blocking. Just be advised, Kilo River PD is 1097 and behind that vehicle at 213.
1: 10-4, FDA.

0: it looks like so far the only additional they've given now is that it's going to be westbound between miles 166 and 167. I'll try to find out if they've made contact with the driver for you.
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They have not made contact with the driver yet, so give me a 1021 back and let me know.

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1: 224, Kata 7.
2: Metro Stan's car, time to locate from Casino, Arizona. It's going to be for a unknown caller, Chevy Malibu, Arizona 1020, Boy Paul Adam 2, Mary 4. It's going to be negative 1029 for Boy Paul Adam 2, Mary 4. Spend the limit of 27 to 2015, Chevy Malibu, registered out of Mesa. Murphy advisor, it's time delay of about 3 ago. Subject inside the vehicle, we're at Casino, Arizona. Took my call towards the highway, but unknown if I got on. Per Salt River PD, the subjects inside are aggressive, possibly open containers, possibly 1381. It's kind of a total time delay of 5 ago now. Nothing further at 225.

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Engine 32, 10 rescue 32, K-deck 8, 962 involving a pedestrian, 44th Street and Bayfine Road. 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

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Let's do the test.

Ending 341, Ametta 341, Payback 7, CBA, 10206, East Michigan Avenue. 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

Hello, I'm copy. This is 284 meters. You have CO on the second floor at 45 parts per million. You ventilated. It is now back to zero. It went back to 6 parts per million. Occupants will stay somewhere else. You're not able to find the cause of the leak.

Special call rescue 34. K-Deck 9. 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West Florence Avenue. 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K-Deck 9. Special call medic 275. K-Deck 7. 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Medic 275. K-Deck 7.

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0: Rider 10276. 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Altered level of consciousness. 707. 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Rider 10276. 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Special call medic 276. Page 7. Overdose. 707. 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Medic 276. 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

0: 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You showed 2023 10-15 for 13.
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Engine 341. Page 7. 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East Diamond Drive. 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Fall injury. 9110. East Diamond Drive. 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Page 7.

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10, copy Tango Lima, Cherokee 510, 153 again, 859 10, 153. My Jeep Cherokee serving multiple lanes, all of the road, possibly 1381, 55, and a 65 RP, no longer 0, time to leave, 2 ago, nothing further at 319.

Engine 282. Cadet 7. Fall injury. 916. West 19th Street. Engine 282. Cadet 7.

Michael Cohn, headed 271. Page up 7. Fall injury. 1811. East Apache Boulevard. Matter 271. Page up 7.

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Kate at 9. Difficulty breathing. 5515. West Piedmont Road. Engine 58. Kate at 9.

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KDEC-9. 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KDEC-9.

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15, KDEC 9, Silverton, 3222, West Indian School Road. Engine 15, KDEC 9,

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Page 7. Fall injury. 10530. East Bell Flower Drive. Engine 342. Page 7.

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KDEC 9. Still person. 3222. West Indian School Road. Rescue 15. KDEC 9. NBC 78. KDEC 7. Still person. 1425. South Bonnerton Lane. NBC 78. KDEC 7.

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Page 7. Fall injury. 920. South Terrace Road. 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Page 7.

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Ladder tender 11. K deck 8. Difficulty breathing. 1911. North 26th place. Ladder tender 11. K deck 8.

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Altered level of consciousness. 1402. South Creek Drive. Engine 376. 8 at 7.

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0: 15, 5, 13, Shelly, 10, and I'll be on 813 for cautious staffing.
1: 15, 5, 6, good morning, at 5, 8.

0: 2021. Can I be sent for that 964 blocking eastbound 202?
1: Allergic reaction. Sky Harbor Airport.
0: The TOC is advising it's going to be just before the Scottsdale exit. It's going to be for a red sedan, any gray or white SUV blocking the right lane for the off-ramp. Vehicle airbags are deployed on one of the vehicles. Unsure if the other one has any occupants or not at 503.
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Engine 17, K-8.

1923, K-Deck 8, Assault, stage for PD, 4014, South 28th Street, Engine 23, K-Deck 8. 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

73-75, Paydeck 7, 962, 8202 Red Mountain at Scottsdale eastbound west of. Engine 375, Paydeck 7,

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Engine 343, K-Deck 7.

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0: 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Adam 5 King George.
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He's in his own car out at Jefferson. I'll be heading

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288, pavement 7, Atoll, 147, South Delaware Street, engine 288, pavement 7,

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Page 7. Altered level of consciousness. 708. South Linden Lane. 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

0: 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You pull me over on the east, please. 3013.
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0: Lamar Fontaine. In reference to that pet, it looks like we got a secondary car, and HBTOC is advising northbound passing the Gulf for the exit to the eastbound 202. Best access is going to be University at 530.
1: You see, he's picking up objects on the side of the road and tossing them at cars as they pass by.
0: HBTOC.
2: And then copy him at 202 and set it that way.

Ladder 10. Pay deck 9. That's all. 3114. West Thomas Road. Ladder 10. Pay deck 9. Engine 22. Pay deck 8. Injured person. 4225. South 15th Street. Engine 22. Pay deck 8.

0: Mission 1329, are you available to assist flight code 34 north on 101 mile post 42?
1: What?
0: 10-4, thank you. It's going to be a black 2019 Volkswagen GTI. He's going to be off, right? He's in waiting on AAA, but they have an extended ETA, so he's just wondering if he can get assistance with getting gas. He does have money. He's going to be off, right? That's access from Shea, and he actually is going to be southbound at 537.
1: I don't have a gas can, so there's not much I'm going to be able to do for him, but I'll see what I can try to do.
0: 10-4, thank you. The pedestrian Phoenix PD was putting a call on it, trying to get some units out there. We did get an additional caller advising it's a white male, approximately 50 years of age, was jumping out in front of a car, screaming and waving his arms at 538.

SQ-10-44, K-9, Overdose, 1111, North 67th Avenue, WSQ-10-44, K-9.

0: for this pad. Phoenix PD is 1097, looking for the mail at 541.
1: 66, you'll put me on that. I'm about to go northbound on 143 from the 10.
0: 1966, 10-4, and HPTOC just advised us he is by the start of the Washington exit at 542.
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10-19 for this Patty, HPTOC said he just crossed to the Gore for the Washington exit at 542.

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1: Ten four five, Victor.

0: cleared for New Jersey 1028, William 45, Victor David Young, 511 of 26, 2019 Volkswagen GTI, registered out of Irvington at 544.
1: 66, I see a shot of rolling 97 now. He's running in the shoulder.
0: I copy, he's running in the shoulder. I'm going to go ahead and hold your traffic till we get a code 4 at 544.
1: R410 left, you're speeding. Know where you're at, please.

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0: Street in Covington to locate from Central West and Eastbound I-10, 147 to the Eastbound 202.
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0: also called Italian 5 and Ladder 22. K-Deck 8. 962 requiring extrication. 4035, South River Point Parkway. Italian 5 and Ladder 22. K-Deck 8.
1: And Metro East is continuing ATL from Central. Again, Mossing East on I-10, 147 to the 202. It's going to be for Toyota passenger car, Arizona 1028 to 4 Tom Adam 7 Adam 4. It's going to be negative 1029 for 4 Tom Adam 7 Adam 4. Plus 1 of 28 to 2014 Chrysler Town and Country registered out of Phoenix. RP advised code 693, swerving weird, time delay 380, nothing further at 549.

0: 4, do you have an OLN or a social for him?
1: Thank you.

64, it's going to be negative 1029, valid 1027 for your subject, last name of Jackson. 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

Okay, it looks like we've had two victims from this. The one gentleman hasn't currently asked for a report, but we do have a lady who's asking if we can 1045 her for a report, or if we can at least call her later. She's going to be at the Sky Harbor Employee Parking Lot currently.

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1: Tour. Nicole, where did you say that RP was standing by?
2: 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NV 272. Payback 7.
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0: Oh, that's

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1: Have a good day. Have a good day. Elizabeth, you should be standing by at Madison Street and 44th Street.

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1: It's going to be white, it's going to be over hours. License plate, discussion, call.

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1: Can I shoot that?

43, 10 left 243. K deck 8. Ball injury. 48-16. East Caron Grove. Engine 343. 10 left 243. K deck 8.

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0: Okay.

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West Adams Street. 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

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KF7.

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Ladder 289, K-7, park problem, 4950, West Chandler Boulevard, ladder 289, K-7.

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Paydeck 7.

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21, South Deputy, Hazmat 4, Ladder Tender 4, and Battalion 5. Fire Channel A5, Natural Gas East, 908, South 17th Avenue. Engine 21, South Deputy, Hazmat 4, Ladder Tender 4, and Battalion 5. Fire Channel A5.

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Engine 46, and Rescue 74. Payback 8. Unconscious person. 8202 and Desert Foothills Parkway. Engine 46, and Rescue 74. Payback 8.

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K-Deck 9. 118 Plain and Kinderman Drive. Maricopa 175. K-Deck 9. Special call Medic 281. K-Deck 7. Park problem. 2333. East Longhorn Place. Medic 281. K-Deck 7. Special call Rescue 58. K-Deck 9. Park problem. 3930. West Hidalgo Avenue. Rescue 58. K-Deck 9. Engine 38. K-Deck 8. Fall injury. 11845. South Corner Hub Drive. Engine 38. K-Deck 8. Park problem. 3930. West Hidalgo Avenue. Rescue 58. K-Deck 9.

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1: 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Engine 40, K-Deck 9.

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Fire settled 812. 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Fire settled 812. Special call rescue 22, KDEC 9, injured person, 400, West Southern Avenue. Rescue 22, KDEC 9.

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K-Deck 8. Unconscious person. 8202 Endeavor Foothills Parkway. Rescue 74. K-Deck 8.

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South Coast Drive and Miller Road. 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K-9.

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Engine 2810. 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

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KF7.

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KDEC 9.

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runway 3 down the runway, off of the KFI State, there's a sign down in the corner point of the baseline exit.

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Altered level of consciousness. 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South Arizona Avenue. 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Page at 7.

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1: One traffic, eastbound US 60 at Higley.
0: Central call rescue 58, payback 9, minor injury, 5711, West Norwood Drive, rescue 58, payback 9.

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3: 19 after my stop.
0: Tower, 71.

ladder 10 to 276, and then at 275. Tape at 7. Fall injury. 120, East 6th Street. Ladder 10 to 376, and then at 275. Tape at 7.

Battalion 271, B Deck 3, House Fire, 553, West 8th Avenue, Battalion 271, B Deck 3.

call rescue 8. KDEC 8. Silverton. 188. East Jefferson Street. Rescue 8. KDEC 8. Special call utility 277. KDEC 3. Working fire. 553. West 8th Avenue. Utility 277. KDEC 3.

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is copying ATL northbound 11 at 46. Caller advising northbound 11 from off with 46 to go on a white Ford F-150 Arizona Norvoy Adams, 3-Paul-7, 6-27, all 2007 Ford F-150 out of Green Valley. Caller stating vehicles leaving all the way on center line, maintaining their speed, and then ATL at 8 o'clock.

0: is there a unit with facial recognition to assist Avondale PD at Basil at 9? 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

Ready left two tender 44. Kate F9. Abdominal faint. 7116. Rest Monterey Way. Heavy left two tender 44. Kate F9.

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1: 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Page 7.
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1: 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I'm trying to log in. South Oakland. Listed. I'm going to go inside the office.
0: And engine 601. K-Deck 7. 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LA 272. And engine 601. K-Deck 7.
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KDEC 9. 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Water Tender 161 and Maricopa 171. KDEC 9. Engine 39. KDEC 9. It's all. 3434 West Southern Avenue. Engine 39. KDEC 9.

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K-Deck 8. 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South 24th Street. 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K-Deck 8.

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Paid at 9. Snake removal. AOI. 11,580. West Corbett Drive. Ladder tender 175. Paid at 9.

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Rescue 58. K-9.

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Payback 7. Just came. 3985. South Arizona Avenue. Engine 2810. Payback 7.

Ladder Tender 1. K Deck 8. Altered level of consciousness. 206. South 12th Avenue. Ladder Tender 1. K Deck 8.

I'll be awaiting ATS. I should get back to my phone number at ATS as a request.

1958, Tate at 9, ball injury, 50-10, West Wind Street, 1958, Tate at 9. Engine 574, Tate at 7, ball injury, 45,266, West Buckhorn Trail, engine 574, Tate at 7.

Jackie. 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West German Street. CH2. KF2. Engine 39. KF9. Check welfare. 3434. West Southern Avenue. Engine 39. KF9.

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1: Engine 321 and medic 321. KDEC 9. Overdose. 4628 North 199th Avenue. Engine 321 and medic 321. KDEC 9. Special call medic 285. KDEC 7. Just change. 3985 South Arizona Avenue. Medic 285. KDEC 7.

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Fall injury. 24,018. South Lake Way Circle Northwest. Engine 341 and metal 341. Page of 7. Special call rescue 57. Page of 9. Injured person. 3434 West Southern Avenue. 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Page of 9.

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Difficulty breathing. 1980. West takeoff road. 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

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Rescue 915, KDEC 9.

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Engine 21, KDEC 2, second PC for major call, station 21, engine 21, KDEC 2. Engine 57, KDEC 9, seizure, Central Avenue and Southern Avenue, engine 57, KDEC 9. Special call medic 324, KDEC 9, altered level of consciousness, 3000, South Apache Road, medic 324, KDEC 9.

Ladder 10, NFC903, K-Deck 8, internal bleeding, 1612, West Flower Circle South. Ladder 10, NFC903, K-Deck 8.

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Fire panel A9. Set fire out. 6546. Rest cord closed. Engine 34. Fire panel A9.

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1: Engine 34 East. Engine 34 stay in service. Hey, Ron. The right mountain card. Have our
2: HPTOC
1: on Metro. HPTOC. Are you able to check the area eastbound to Red Mountain at 32nd Street off of the heavy traffic in the area?

0: Houston.
1: Tell you what's going on that ramp, but the 51 northbound is still closed, I believe, for ADOT work.

Ladder tender 11. K deck 8. Silverson. 3037. East End Buren Street. Ladder tender 11. K deck 8.

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Engine 34. Page at 9. Difficulty breathing. 6325. West Wyman Avenue. 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Page at 9.

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Fall injury, 25,760, West Samantha Way. 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

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LA 571. 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West Snow Drive. LA 571. 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

0: 1734, Heavy Rescue Tender 44, and Battalion 3, Fire Channel A9, Natural Gas East, 3827, South 64th Lane, Engine 34.
1: 21 Victor.
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1: Be out with traffic, going to be eastbound 16, I believe right around Lipsy.
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KDEC 8. Allergic reaction. 2323. 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

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Paycheck 7. Altered level of consciousness. 868. South Arizona Avenue. Engine 288. Paycheck 7.

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K-Deck 8. Altered level of consciousness. 1141 East Jefferson Street. Rescue 8. K-Deck 8. Engine 58. K-Deck 9. Silverton. 7613 South 58 Drive. Engine 58. K-Deck 9.

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Page 7. Altered level of consciousness. 868 South Arizona Avenue. Crisis response 2840. Page 7.

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Ball injury, 25602, South Ontario Drive. 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

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North Central Avenue. Engine 2. K-Deck 8.

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0: 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Engine 371 and medic 275. KDEC 7.
1: Alpha for debris that's southbound 2229.
0: Engine 271.
2: 242,
1: 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It's going to be a mattress. And there's a dark green chief that's pulled over on right that lost it up ahead at 11:26.

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K-Deck 8. Altered level of consciousness. 4. North Central Avenue. FD 8. K-Deck 8.

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0: 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You can go ahead and close call out.
1: All units clear from the debris at 11:00.

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KX7, overdose. 6125, West Oakland Street. Meta 289, KX7. LA 175, KDEC 9, Hilberton, 410, South 123rd Drive, LA 175, KDEC 9.

0: Traffic eastbound 16, off of 184. That's on your side.
1: Supervised.
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West St. Charles Avenue. Engine 57. K-Deck 9. 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K-Deck 9. Fall injury. 6150. South 35th Avenue. Rescue 57. K-Deck 9. Special call rescue 34, K-Deck 9, Hill Person, 3663, South 63rd Drive, rescue 34, K-Deck 9.

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Engine 34. 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Engine 701. K-9.

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K-Deck 9.

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Ladder 289. 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Sky Harbor Air Force Terminal 4. 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

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Heat related illness. 1200. South Forest Avenue. 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

0: the other party. Where it occurred last night, approximately. And they just came to report, possibly not drivable, but they can make it to the Circle K within ETA of approximately 4 minutes. Until 9 hours.
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Paid at 9. 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

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K-Deck 8. Altered level of consciousness. 1110. East Desert Drive. Engine 28. K-Deck 8.

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Payback 9. 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West Raymond Street. 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

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K-Deck 8. 962 involving a motorcycle. 32nd Street and Broadway Road. 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

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Engine 375, K-Deck 7,

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K-Deck 7. 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North Evergreen Street. 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

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Payback 7.

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0: 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And Battalion 8. K-Deck 8. Crisis Response 2. K-Deck 2. 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Crisis Response 2. K-Deck 2.

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KDEC 9. 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KDEC 9.

London 701, K deck 9. Fall injury, 7348, South Warning Domain. Ending 701, K deck 9.

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Engine 343, KF7.

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1: 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I see a 10.
2: Avondale Boulevard westbound off air. Engine 172. K-deck 9. Ladder 20. K-deck 8. Fall injury. 7550. North 16th Street. Ladder 20. K-deck 8.
3: Northbound on the 202 and 76, which is Lower Buckeye.
0: Good force.

Airport Hall, Maricopa, 173. Pay deck 9. 962. I-10 at North Avondale Boulevard, westbound off ramp. Maricopa, 173. Pay deck 9.

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K-Deck 8. Maternity problem. 3802 East State Line Road. Yes, Q32 and engine 272. K-Deck 8.

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KDEC 9. 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

last seen.

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You've got nothing showing. You'll be out investigating, meeting with RP in the offensive strategy, assuming data center command at 1354.

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KDEC 7. Person down. 7530. South Priest Drive. Engine 343. KDEC 7. Engine 276. KDEC 7. 962. Priest Drive in the El Salado Parkway. Engine 276. KDEC 7.

alert on the scene at this time. We're going to hold Battalion 82 and just 285. This is going to be a 3-1 recall for 2600 West Germain, holding Battalion 282 and just 285. All of the units are going to go back in service at 1359.

Ladder tender scene 76. Page 7. Altered level of consciousness. 1625. South College Avenue. 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

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East Buckeye Road. 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K-Deck 8.

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K-Deck 9. Difficulty breathing. 2915. South 71st Drive. Rescue 34. K-Deck 9.

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1: Vehicle, last seen on our direction 202, northbound.

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Payback 8.

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K-Deck 8. 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North 36th Street. Engine 11. K-Deck 8.

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Heart problem. 206. South 12th Avenue. Rescue 903. Payback 8.

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K-Deck 8, 962, 16th Street and Bethany Home Road. Engine 17, and rescue 17. K-Deck 8,

0: 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Engine 172 and Maricopa 173. KDEC 9. 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

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K-9.

Ocean 1349, can you start 964 eastbound 022 mile plus 5 to the southbound 143? It's going to be off right, a black Nissan sedan, the 961. Second vehicle is a white sedan. They just said that the white sedan was trying to leave, but an involved party followed them, and they're now stopped at 50 freeway.

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2: East State Line Road, ladder 10273, KDEC 7. Engine 288, KDEC 7, CDA, 661, West Fairview Street. Engine 288, KDEC 7. Engine 39, KDEC 9, Overdose, 35th Avenue and Southern Avenue. Engine 39, KDEC 9. Central call, Medic 282, KDEC 7, fall injury, 3333, North Arizona Avenue. Medic 282, KDEC 7.

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K-Deck 9. Code 35th Avenue and Southern Avenue. Rescue 57. K-Deck 9. Battalion 272, Engine 272, and Medic 272. K-Deck 7. Code 4130, South Mill Avenue. Battalion 272, Engine 272, and Medic 272. K-Deck 7.

0: 13. It looks like the RP pulled back saying that they're stopped at 38th Street and University by the Epic. That's Edward Paul Ida X-ray interior.
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0: 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Payback 7.
1: Blocking the right lane.

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K Duck 8. Truck Elevator. AOI. 44. North 44th Street. Ladder Tender 11. K Duck 8.

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Copy and attempt to locate northbound 101 at 205. We're going to light Chevy pickup Arizona 28 Boeing Motor Robber 283. We're going to carry the board in the back to find out of the vehicle northbound 101.

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KDEC 7. 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KDEC 7.

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Engine 274, KF7.

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1: Westbound, all traffic, all militia, is a U-turn to correct.

Also call Medic 3241, KDEC 9, Just Pain, 506 East Center Avenue, Medic 3241, KDEC 9.

13-4-1, the check for debris, westbound 6182 for a ladder in the right lane.

Strata Tender 24. K-Deck 9. Altered level of consciousness. 3707. West Encanto Boulevard. Ladder Tender 24. K-Deck 9.

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Fall injury. 1985. North Iowa Street. 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

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KDEF 9. Altered level of consciousness. 3707. West Encanto Boulevard. SQ3. KDEF 9.

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